0: News. Search teams in Nepal and Tibet have resumed work after flash floods killed hundreds and left nearly 3,000 people missing. Australia has sent extra crisis staff to help find 41 of its citizens still unaccounted for, and the region remains on alert for further flooding. The United Nations says tens of thousands need food, clean water and sanitation. A Russian drone strike on an ammunition depot near Kyiv has killed at least 37 people after triggering a large blast. Almost 400 residents were evacuated and nearby homes and a care facility were damaged. President Zelensky has ordered an investigation into why munitions were stored so close to houses. Iranian leaders have acknowledged a sharp economic cost from the six-month war with the United States, saying trade has fallen by about 35% as Washington tightens financial pressure. Singapore's state investor Temasek is backing Singapore Airlines' investment in Air India, underlining the city-state's push to deepen its aviation footprint across the region. And Australian researchers say they have developed cyborg cockroaches that could one day carry emergency medicine to people trapped after disasters, turning an unlikely insect into a possible rescue tool.
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4: Hello, this is Spence. Thank you for joining me on the chart this week. In the next 3 hours, we'll be counting down the top 40 songs played right here on AXR and on hundreds of radio stations all around the world. Before we look at this week's top 40, let's recap last week's number one.
5: Number one.
4: So last week it was no change at the top of the chart. 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Sienna Spiro, Material Lover.

0: Last week's number one on Airplay 40, Sienna Spiro and Material Lover. The big question is, will she make it a third week at the top of the chart, or are we going to have a brand new number one on the countdown this week? We've got five new entries into the chart. They include the latest single from Hugel with ML Angel and Ultranate, Moving to the Sun. That'll be today's number one on Airplay 40.
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2: 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Thank you for joining us on the chart this week. If you're joining us for the first time, thank you for joining me on the countdown. I stay with us here. On the way in the next 10 songs, one climber, eight fallers and one new entry. Where will that new entry be? We'll find out very shortly here on Airplay 40. 40 this week, song that's been in the charts 8 weeks and it falls three places. Alex Warren, Passenger, this week's 40 on this week's Airplay 40.

debut single from DJ London Time, Star Talk, Stardust, 39, are falling 8 places on the chart this week. Expect more from them in the coming weeks and months. We've got another couple of singles lined up. We will see if they enter into the chart in the months upcoming. Right, we continue with the chart then. And at 38 this week, an artist who has already had a couple of hits in the countdown. And she's got another one lined up to enter in the coming weeks as well. Look out for that. But a current single, it falls 2 places, 8 weeks in the charts. Holly Humberstone and White Noise.

Take That and Sweet July at 37 on this week's Airplay 40 chart. Don't forget, of course, you can see the countdown online in full right now on our website. And if there's any songs on the chart this week that you're absolutely loving, you can buy them through our website as well. Take a little look, have a look at the charts, and of course you can see, if you don't want to wait for the next 200 hours to find out who's this week's number one, you can get spoilers, you can get over to there and have a little look. And look through the chart, not just this week's chart, but years worth of charts, all on our website there. Right, we continue with the countdown, and this week's number 36 is our first of five new entries into the chart. Latest track to come from Georgia Smith. This is What's Done Is Done. It's Airplay 40.

0: Runway. It is a longest running single on the chart this week at 35, Lady Gaga and Doechii, Runway, former number one from them, down two at 35 this week. I know it's only end of August, but I'm going to mention it. I'm going to just say this. Chart of the year, that song I expect to go probably in the top 10, well, certainly the top 10, quite probably in the top 5. We will see how it does, of course, at the end of 2026. That's a long, long way away. Fear not. We've got quite a few more charts to do before year end, including song that's going to tempt her into the charts in the coming week.
1: The future hit.
0: So crowbar my way into that one. Let's do Future Hit this week. This is the latest single to come from an artist who she's just started her world tour. And I like her stuff. She had a couple of hits in the chart over the last few years. This is a brand new one. Brand new from Toby Lowe. I'm Your Girl, Right. Single of the week this week.
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It is the brand new single from Tove Lo, I'm Your Girl, right? Our future hit this week. You can see the video to that on our website right now if you get over there and check out our socials. Actually, have your say on the song on our socials. Let us know what you think. You can find us on Instagram, and also we're on Threads too as well. Search us on there at Airplay 40 Chart is the place to go to find us on Instagram and Threads. We continue with the chart then, and back to this week's countdown with a song that's been a big summer hit this year. It's been in the chart 60 weeks, a long-running single. One of our longest-running singles in the chart, actually, falling six places. Shaggy and Robin Thicke, and looking.

0: 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Rolling Stones' Jealous Lover was a new entry in last week's chart, climbing one place, 31 on this week's chart. Don't forget, you can also see the chart online in full right now through our website, airplay40.com. 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Stand by then, top 30 is on the way for you next.
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0: For that, let's count down from 40 to 30. 40, Falling 3, Alex Warren, Passenger. DJ London, Times Down 8 with Star Talk Stardust at 39. 38, down a couple, Holly Humston, White Noise. Take That, Sweet July, down 7 at 37. 36, your entry, Georgia Smith, What's Done Is Done. Lady Gaga and Don't You Runway falls 2:35. 34, down 6, Shaggy and Robin Thicke, Looking Lovely. Noah Kahan, Doors, down 6 at 33. 32, Falling 7, Fisher and Tones and I Favour. And the Rolling Stones, Jealous Lover, climbs 1, this week's number 31. Into the top 30 we go on this week's Airplay 40 chart. One non-mover, seven fallers, two new entries. What are those new entries going to be and where will they be on the chart? We will find out very shortly here on Airplay 40. Can tell you that this week's number 30, someone that's been in the charts 8 weeks, falling six places. I really like this. Brand new from Lola Young, from Down Here. This week's
2: 30.

first singles come from a second album, Lonely Young, and from Down Here, 30 on this week's Airplay 40 charts. 8 weeks in the countdown, and falling 6 places for her. This is Spencer James and the top 40 songs played on radio stations all around the world with data from subscriber stations and also from getmeradio.com. We're counting down the top 40 songs that you've listened to over the last 7 days, and we're playing you all 40 of them in full as well. We'd love to know your thoughts on the chart. We're talking about our socials earlier on. I'll give you a reminder of our social networks very shortly here as well. But do get involved in the chart. Let us know what you think. Should we be number one this week? Do you reckon it should be another week at the top of the chart for Sienna Spiro? Or do you think we've got another, or a new entry, I should say, on the way this week? We will find out in just over 2 hours' time right here on Airplay 40. 29 on the chart this week. It was a new entry on last week's chart and to debut as well. She was last spotted in Bridgerton. Simone Ashley has teamed up with Charlie Gere with this. It's called So Good. 29 on this week's Airplay 40 charts.

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1: Search teams in Nepal and Tibet have resumed work after flash floods killed hundreds and left nearly 3,000 people missing. Australia has sent extra crisis staff to help find 41 of its citizens still unaccounted for, and the region remains on alert for further flooding. The United Nations says tens of thousands need food, clean water and sanitation. A Russian drone strike on an ammunition depot near Kyiv has killed at least 37 people after triggering a large blast. Almost 400 residents were evacuated and nearby homes and a care facility were damaged. President Zelensky has ordered an investigation into why munitions were stored so close to houses. Iranian leaders have acknowledged a sharp economic cost from the six-month war with the United States, saying trade has fallen by about 35% as Washington tightens financial pressure. Singapore's state investor Temasek is backing Singapore Airlines' investment in Air India, underlining the city-state's push to deepen its aviation footprint across the region. And Australian researchers say they have developed cyborg cockroaches that could one day carry emergency medicine to people trapped after disasters, turning an unlikely insect into a possible rescue tool.
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2: 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Hello, this is Spencer James. Thank you for joining me on the countdown this week. We continue with the charts of the songs you've been listening to over the last 7 days. At 28 songs, been in the charts 5 weeks down. Two places, it's U2 and Street of Dreams.
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It's brand new from Gracie Abrams, and Look at My Life at 27 on this week's chart. 7 weeks in the countdown and down one for her. This is Spencer James and the top 40 songs played on radio stations all around the world, including this radio station listening to right now. And we're playing you the top 40 songs in full as well. Well, you will see at 26 this week, it is our next new entry, Medusa and Khalid, heating up with this. It's called Weekend. 26 on this week's Airplay 40.

she's just in the middle of a holiday, isn't she? Charlie XCX, 25, wink, wink, on this week's Airplay 40 chart. Been in the charts 3 weeks, and it falls three places. So what do you think's going to be number one today on the chart? Do you think it's going to be another week at the top of the countdown for Sienna Spiro, or do you think we're going to have a brand new number one? We've still got three new entries to play on the chart. Where will those new entries come? Could one of those new entries be this week's number one, or could we have a climate as well? Or will Sienna Spiro make it 3 weeks as the most played song on radio stations all around the world? Don't forget to have your say. Get involved on our socials. I'll give you a mind of our social addresses very shortly. We'd also like to know your thoughts on some of the songs in the chart as well, including this week's number 24. 3 weeks in the charts, down three, Shania Twain, Josh Homme, and Faded Blue Jeans.

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1: 23.

Madonna, Danceteria 23 on this week's Airplay 40 chart. So I was saying earlier on, to get involved and have your say in the chart, tell us what you think of the countdown this week on our socials. You can find us on Blue Sky Social. Our address on there, it is at Airplay 40. That's where you can find us on Blue Sky Social. And we'd also love to know your thoughts on our next year entry into the chart. They come in at this week's number 22. Brand new from Joel Corry, this is Whisper.

0: later single from the script from the album Man in the Arena. Crowd was singing Wonderwall 21 on this week's countdown. And don't forget, check out our website, by the way. 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
0: Well, let's count down 30 to 20. 30 down 6, Lola Young from Down Here. Charlie Gier, Simone Ashley, So Good to Not Move at 29. 28, Falling 5, U2, Street of Dreams. Gracie Abrams, Look at My Life. It's down 1 at 27. 26, New Entry, Medusa and Khaled, Weekend. Wink Wink from Charlie XCX, down 3 at 25. 24, Falling 3, Shania Twain, Josh Homme, Faded Blue Jeans. Dancer Drea from Madonna's down 5 at 23. 22, New Entry, Joel Corey, Whisper. And at 21, Falling 4, The Script, Crowder singing Wonderwall. Into the top 20 girl on the charts. We were halfway through already. Wow. Two climbers, seven fallers, one new entry in the next 10 songs. But what is going to be where? Well, this week's number 20 is the song that's been in the charts for 9 weeks and it falls one place. Ariana Grande, Hate That I Made You Love Me. This week's number
2: 20.

He has a brand new single due to chart in a couple of weeks' time. He's teamed up with the Two City Chorus for Oh Mother. That charts in the coming weeks. Look out for that right here on Airplay 40. But there we are, 19, Sam Smith and My Guy. 4 weeks in the charts and down five places for him. 18 this week is a former number one. Second former number one in the chart this week. And a song that's been in the charts 11 weeks, falling three places. Harry Styles and Pop.

Debut single from Role Model, High Hopes 3000, entering into the charts, 7 weeks in the charts, and a climber up 3 places. A lot of love for that at the minute. Still getting a lot of airplay as well. 17 on this week's Airplay 40 chart. Talking of bands that are getting a lot of airplay, this is the debut single into the Airplay 40 chart, though they've released a couple of albums already, but this is the first one to make it into the countdown. This is the debut single from Amble. It's called The Swell. It's been in the charts for 4 weeks. It falls 4 places. They've got more songs coming out, so we're going to hear more from them, I'm pretty certain of it, in the coming months. But here we are, Amble, The Swell, 16 on this week's Airplay 40.

last spotted going into a supermarket in Ireland, believe it or not. She popped on her socials, buying some goodies, I think, on her tour. Ellie Goulding, Ravers at 15 on this week's Airplay 40. Was a new entry on last week's chart, and it climbed one place. We're 60 minutes away from finding out what is this week's number one. Will it be Sienna Spiro, or will we have a brand new number one on the chart this week? We will find out in due course. Let us know what you think should be at the top of the chart as well. Maybe you are hoping that Luke Combs' latest single, Rethink Some Things, is going to climb to be this week's number one. Sadly, it isn't. 40 in the charts, though, down one at this week's 14.

0: Search teams in Nepal and Tibet have resumed work after flash floods killed hundreds and left nearly 3,000 people missing. Australia has sent extra crisis staff to help find 41 of its citizens still unaccounted for, and the region remains on alert for further flooding. The United Nations says tens of thousands need food, clean water and sanitation. A Russian drone strike on an ammunition depot near Kyiv has killed at least 37 people after triggering a large blast. Almost 400 residents were evacuated and nearby homes and a care facility were damaged. President Zelensky has ordered an investigation into why munitions were stored so close to houses. Iranian leaders have acknowledged a sharp economic cost from the six-month war with the United States, saying trade has fallen by about 35% as Washington tightens financial pressure. Singapore's state investor Temasek is backing Singapore Airlines' investment in Air India, underlining the city-state's push to deepen its aviation footprint across the region. And Australian researchers say they have developed cyborg cockroaches that could one day carry emergency medicine to people trapped after disasters, turning an unlikely insect into a possible rescue tool.
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2: Just like that, we're in the last hour of the chart. Goodness me, into the third and final hour of this week's Airplay 40 chart. 13 songs still to play, including two new entries. 13 this week on Airplay 40, 3 weeks in the chart. It's down 2 places. Everyone and Lady Blackbird, we're going to dance.
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It's down two places. Everyone with Lady Blackbird. We're going to dance at 13 on this week's Airplay 40 chart. 3 weeks in the countdown for them. We are slowly but surely moving towards the top 10. But what is in the top 10? We've still got two new entries to play, by the way, on this week's chart. One of those new entries is in at this week's number 12, Phoebe Bridgers and Lost Boys. New entry at 12 on Airplay 40.

0: It falls outside the top 10, through to the charts, down 4, Beyonce and Morning Dew and Donk at 11. 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This is Spence. Thank you for joining me on the chart this week. Stand by then. The top 10 is next.
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0: But before I start the top 10, let's recap 20 to 10 then. 20, it falls one place. Ariana Grande, Hate That I Made You Love Me. Sam Smith, My Guys, down 5 at 19. 18, falling 3. Harry Styles, Pop. Role Model, High Hopes 3000. Climb Tree at 17. 16, down 4. Amble, The Swell. Ellie Goulding, Ravers, up 1 at 15. 14, down 1. Luke Combs, Rethink Some Things. We're Gonna Dance from Everyone and Lady Blackbirds, down 2 at 13. 12, new entry, Phoebe Bridges, Lost Boys. And Beyonce, Morning Dew, Donk, it's down 4. This week's number 11. Into the top 10 we go on the chart this week. Got by quick, hasn't it? Goodness. One climber, four fallers, one new entry, four non-movers in the top 10. But what is happening at the top of the chart? We'll get to that in 10 songs' time. 10 this week. It's 12 weeks in the charts. Non-mover, Zara Larsson and Shakira, Eurosummer, Girls Trip. This week's
2: 10.

Aylock and Jennifer Lopez, Everything's Fine at 9 on this week's Airplay 40 charts. 6 in the charts and down one for them. 8 this week is another collab, Snow Patrol and Kylie climbing one place. 6 weeks in the charts with this, These Alarms.

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Former number one on Airplay 40, Taylor Swift, I Knew It, I Knew You. This week's number 7, 10 weeks of the charts, down a couple of places for her. It is Spencer James with you here. This is Airplay 40, the top 40 songs played on radio all around the world. This song is due to chart on next week's countdown, and we think it's going to go top 10. We'll see, of course, how it does on next week's chart. Bebe Rexha, David Guetta.

It enters into the chart on next week's Airplay 40. Bebe Rexha and David Guetta and Sad Girls. Would love to know your thoughts on that. Get involved on our socials. We're on all the major social media channels, Instagram and Threads. It's at Airplay 40 Chart. Blue Sky Social and Facebook. You'll find us on there at Airplay 40. Right, continue with this week's chart, and we are slowly but surely moving towards the top five. At six this week, it is a non-mover, 7 weeks of the charts, debut single for Stella Lefty and Boston.

Teddy Swims and Break Up in Reverse, 5 on this week's Airplay 40 chart. 5 weeks in the charts and down 2 for him. We are inside the top 5 songs that you've been listening to over the last 7 days. These are the big songs there that you've been listening to over the last week. But what is going to be topping the chart? Will we have an on-mover with Sienna Spiro? Or do we have a brand new entry? We still, by the way, have one new entry to play. Where's that going to be? Is that going to be somewhere? Well, obviously it's going to be somewhere in the top 4, but could it be a 4, 3, 2, or 1? Well, I can tell you at 4 this week is a song that was a new entry on last week's chart, and it is an on-mover. Olivia Rodrigo, Honeybee. This week's 4 on Airplay 40. Top 3 is next.

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3: 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Three songs still to play. What is it three? What is it two? And what is it one? Three this week on Airplay 40 is a song that's been in the charts 9 weeks. Down from the top, Sienna Spiro, Material Lover.
2: Three.

0: last week's number one is this week's number three then. Sienna Spiro, Material Lover. Third biggest song on radio stations all around the world. Goodness me. So we have a brand new number one on this week's Airplay 40 chart, and we've still got one new entry to play. The question is, where is that new entry? Am I playing it next? Or am I playing something else? Let's find out, shall we? Two on this week's Airplay 40. Was last week's highest new entry. It's a non-mover for Somber. My body isn't ready.
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2: 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Alex Horan, Passenger, DJ London Time, Stardock, Stardust, it's down 8 at 39. 38, Falling 2, Holly Humberstone, White Noise. Sweet July, from Take That, down 7 at 37. 36, new entry, Georgia Smith, What's Done Is Done. Lady Gaga and Doechii, Runway, down a couple at 35. 34, Falling 6, Shaggy and Robin Thicke, Looking Lovely. Noah Kahan, Doors, Fall 6 at 33. And at 32, down 7, Fisher and Tones and I, Favour. The Rolling Stones, Jealous Lover, climbs 1 at 31, 30 down 6, Lowly Young from Down Here, and Jolly G and Simone Ashley, So Good, non-move at 29, 28, Falling 5, U2, Street of Dreams, and Gracie Abrams, Look at My Life's Down 1 at 27, 26, new entry, Medusa and Khaled, Weekend, and Wink Wink from Charlie XCX, down 3 at 25, 24, Falling 3, Shania Twain, Josh Homme, Faded Blue Jeans, and Dancer Taria from Madonna's Down 5 at 23, 22, new entry, Joel Corry, Whisper, and The Crowd Was Singing Wonderful from The Script, Falls 4 at 21, 20 down 1, Ariana Grande, Hate That It Made You Love Me, and My Guy from Sam Smith's Falls 5 at 19, 18, down 3, Harry Styles, Pop, and Role Model, High Hope 3000, climbs 3 at 17. 16, down 4, Amble, The Swell, and Ravers from Ellie Goulding's, up 1 at 15. 14, down 1, Luke Combs, and Rethink Some Things. We're going to dance from Everyone and Lady Blackbird's, down a couple at 13. 12, it's a new entry, Phoebe Bridgers, Lost Boys, and Beyonce, Morning Dew, Donk, it's down 4, this week's number 11.
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2: 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It's going, but don't wanna go
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So, we have a brand new number one. And there is still one new entry to play. Thus, I can confirm, can announce, this week's number one is our highest new entry into the chart. It's been rumbling around in the clubs over the last few months. It's not been doing too badly on airplay as it heads into the chart. And it makes its debut into Airplay 40 straight in at the top of the chart. The most played song on radio stations around the world over the last 7 days. Hugel, ML Angel, Ultranate, Moving to the Sun.

0: It is the most played song on radio stations all around the world. Thank you for joining me on the chart this week. Join me next week to see whether Hugo, MA Angel and Ultra Narte are moving to the sun, making a second week at the top of the chart, or are we going to have a brand new number one?
1: Next week's contenders.
0: So, could one of these songs knock Hugo, MA Angel and Ultra Narte from the top of the chart? Five new entries into the countdown. They include the brand new track from Bieber Rexha with David Guetta, Sad Girls. Could that be next week's number one on

0: Music on the way from Molly Mers and the Spice Girls to start us off today. Let's grab the latest headlines first, though. 12 o'clock in Hong Kong and Singapore. It's 11 o'clock in Jakarta.
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2: Search teams in Nepal and Tibet have resumed work after flash floods killed hundreds and left nearly 3,000 people missing. Australia has sent extra crisis staff to help find 41 of its citizens still unaccounted for, and the region remains on alert for further flooding. The United Nations says tens of thousands need food, clean water and sanitation. A Russian drone strike on an ammunition depot near Kyiv has killed at least 37 people after triggering a large blast. Almost 400 residents were evacuated and nearby homes and a care facility were damaged. President Zelensky has ordered an investigation into why munitions were stored so close to houses. Iranian leaders have acknowledged a sharp economic cost from the six-month war with the United States, saying trade has fallen by about 35% as Washington tightens financial pressure. Singapore's state investor Temasek is backing Singapore Airlines' investment in Air India, underlining the city-state's push to deepen its aviation footprint across the region. And Australian researchers say they have developed cyborg cockroaches that could one day carry emergency medicine to people trapped after disasters, turning an unlikely insect into a possible rescue tool.
3: AXR.

and dance with me tonight on AXR. Lovely to be with you. My name's Olivia. On the show today, loads of things going on across Asia that we need to shout about. Things for you to go and peruse with your arms behind your back like I do when I go to art and museums and such. Also on the show today, let's talk about Taylor Swift doing a random act of kindness. I think lots of celebs will be inspired to do it after seeing the outpouring of love for Dolly Parton. Going, oh yeah, yeah, she was a good egg, wasn't she? Some really nice stories that have come out this week. We'll get to that a little bit later on. Taylor Swift has done something good with her money. And of course, we'll play you plenty of tunes to keep your brain engaged. This is Girls Aloud, starting us off with Sound of the Underground.

George Michael, Elton John. Don't let the sun go down on me. It's just coming up to 12:30 in Hong Kong and Singapore. And well worth checking out Yayuka Summer and her installation at the Kai Tak Sports Park. If you didn't know, the iconic pumpkin, it's a giant installation with those iconic polka dots all over it. With the sad part news of her passing this week at the age of 97, I mean, fair play. You can go and check it out whilst it's in town. More details on the Discover Hong Kong

Billie Eilish, Therefore I Am on AXR. Right, time for a game. Mystery tune from 2013, taken from the album Midnight Memories. Any ideas what this is, please? Written in these walls are the stories that I can't explain. I leave my heart open, but it stays right here, empty for days. Which tune is that, please? Midnight Memories, 2013. Written in these walls are the stories I can't explain. I leave my heart open, but it stays right here, empty for days. Let's find out if you're right after NSYNC.

Jakarta's home away from home. Time for the answer to today's mystery tune. Written in these walls are the stories that I can't explain. I leave my heart open, but it stays right here. Empty for Days from 2013, Midnight Memories. It was, of course, One Direction and Story of My Life. Well done if you got that right today.

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3: Search teams in Nepal and Tibet have resumed work after flash floods killed hundreds and left nearly 3,000 people missing. Australia has sent extra crisis staff to help find 41 of its citizens still unaccounted for, and the region remains on alert for further flooding. The United Nations says tens of thousands need food, clean water and sanitation. A Russian drone strike on an ammunition depot near Kyiv has killed at least 37 people after triggering a large blast. Almost 400 residents were evacuated and nearby homes and a care facility were damaged. President Zelensky has ordered an investigation into why munitions were stored so close to houses. Iranian leaders have acknowledged a sharp economic cost from the six-month war with the United States, saying trade has fallen by about 35% as Washington tightens financial pressure. Singapore's state investor Temasek is backing Singapore Airlines' investment in Air India, underlining the city-state's push to deepen its aviation footprint across the region. And Australian researchers say they have developed cyborg cockroaches that could one day carry emergency medicine to people trapped after disasters, turning an unlikely insect into a possible rescue tool.
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Disciples and On My Mind, it's AXR, and it's time for some brand new music from Alex Warren, who transformed his life and career with the track Ordinary. Garnered so many fans very quickly, in part because he already had a YouTube following, but he's also an incredible artist and a very distinct voice as well. This is called Emerald Eyes.

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Big and Don't You Want Me, Baby. It's AXR and it's time for a game. Mystery tune. Any ideas which track this is, with the lyrics that read, "'Cause my feeling is just so right as we dance by the moonlight, can't you see you're my delight?" Any ideas what that is? "'Cause my feeling is just so right as we dance by the moonlight, can't you see you're my delight?" From the year 2000. Which tune is that, please? Find out after this from Men at Work.

Because my feeling is just so right as we dance by the moonlight. Can't you see? You're my delight. Any ideas what that was? Well done if you said Mojo from the year 2000. Lady, hear me tonight. Well done if you got that right today.

the outpouring of love for that woman continues, and it will continue for weeks. I mean, there are so many amazing stories to share about that woman, her life and her legacy. Hopefully will continue for many years to come. And there were talks about turning her into an avatar as well, a little bit like the ABBA experience that you can do in the UK at the moment. I think that would be much appreciated, and I'd definitely go see it.

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3: Search teams in Nepal and Tibet have resumed work after flash floods killed hundreds and left nearly 3,000 people missing. Australia has sent extra crisis staff to help find 41 of its citizens still unaccounted for, and the region remains on alert for further flooding. The United Nations says tens of thousands need food, clean water and sanitation. A Russian drone strike on an ammunition depot near Kyiv has killed at least 37 people after triggering a large blast. Almost 400 residents were evacuated and nearby homes and a care facility were damaged. President Zelensky has ordered an investigation into why munitions were stored so close to houses. Iranian leaders have acknowledged a sharp economic cost from the six-month war with the United States, saying trade has fallen by about 35% as Washington tightens financial pressure. Singapore's state investor Temasek is backing Singapore Airlines' investment in Air India, underlining the city-state's push to deepen its aviation footprint across the region. And Australian researchers say they have developed cyborg cockroaches that could one day carry emergency medicine to people trapped after disasters, turning an unlikely insect into a possible rescue tool.

Guetta, Anne-Marie, Don't Leave Me Alone. It's EXR, lovely to be with you. My name's Olivia, and tomorrow is the final day for the Hong Kong Palace Museum to be sharing the Ancient Egypt Unveiled exhibition. So many artifacts, 250 precious artifacts, including statues of pharaohs and deities, gold ornaments, large-scale coffins, and animal mummies as well. If you've got kids that could be fascinated by it, it's definitely worth checking out before it disappears. Wait,

Mix-a-Lot, Kiss the Stars on AXR. There's nothing better for me than a pop star doing a random act of kindness. Taylor Swift has donated $50,000 to a GoFundMe after a woman, Ashley Taunton, was injured while helping teenagers after their car hydroplaned. While she went to help them, another car came towards them and she pushed someone else out of the way, got hit, and now has been, you know, out of work and unable to support herself. The story took the attention of Taylor Swift and she donated $50,000, which will be absolutely life-changing for that woman and her family. I love stories like that. Don't you? I mean, if you got the money, do something good with it.

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3: It's

Emo, final song. It's AXR and it's time for a game. Mystery tune. Any ideas which track this one is from the album Keep On Moving and the year 1989? However do you want me? However do you need me? However do you want me? Any ideas what that is? However do you want me? However do you need me? However do you want me? We'll find out.

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1: Let's get the answer to today's mystery tune. However do you want me? However do you need me? However do you want me? Any ideas which track that one was? From 1989, taken from the album Keep On Moving. Well done if you said Soul to Soul and Back to Life.

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2: Search teams in Nepal and Tibet have resumed work after flash floods killed hundreds and left nearly 3,000 people missing. Australia has sent extra crisis staff to help find 41 of its citizens still unaccounted for, and the region remains on alert for further flooding. The United Nations says tens of thousands need food, clean water and sanitation. A Russian drone strike on an ammunition depot near Kyiv has killed at least 37 people after triggering a large blast. Almost 400 residents were evacuated and nearby homes and a care facility were damaged. President Zelensky has ordered an investigation into why munitions were stored so close to houses. Iranian leaders have acknowledged a sharp economic cost from the six-month war with the United States, saying trade has fallen by about 35% as Washington tightens financial pressure. Singapore's state investor Temasek is backing Singapore Airlines' investment in Air India, underlining the city-state's push to deepen its aviation footprint across the region. And Australian researchers say they have developed cyborg cockroaches that could one day carry emergency medicine to people trapped after disasters, turning an unlikely insect into a possible rescue tool.

Enrique Iglesias and Khalees, It's Not In Love, sort of forgot about that collaboration. It's AXR's Backstreet Boys on the way in just a moment after a woman who's had a very busy weekend entertaining people at her very first festival, curated by her. It's called the Daisy Chains Festival and an all-female lineup. And if you're Rodrigo doing it different, this is Serena Joy on AXR.

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If you're in Singapore, by the way, the Singapore Art Book Fair is open until 7 p.m. tonight at Raffles Place. If you want to go and check it out, T-Works, you can find out more details on the Time Out website for this. But the theme this year is closeness, which means they have scaled down with only 43 exhibitors for you to go and check out, and exploring that theme explicitly. So definitely worth a look. More details on the Time Out website for that.

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life has surfed his way to stardom. That is the A-Team on AXR. Right, time for a game. Mystery tune. Any ideas what this is, please, from the year 2004? The lyrics read, spitting in my eyes and I still see. Try to keep me down. I'm breaking free. I don't want no part in your next fix. Someone needs to tell you this is it. Any ideas what that is, please? You'll do well if you get this today. From the album Mind, Body and Soul from 2004, spitting in my eyes and I still see, try to keep me down, I'm breaking free, I don't want no part in your next fix, someone needs to tell you that this is it. What is it? We'll find out if you're right after Britney.

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1: Time for the answer to today's mystery tune. In case you missed the lyrics, spitting in my eyes and I still see, try to keep me down, I'm breaking free. Don't want no part in your next fix. Someone needs to tell you this is it. From 2004, the album Mind, Body and Soul. Well done if you said Joss Stone, and you had

That is it from me this afternoon on AXR. But don't worry, because Chris Brooks on the way with the UK Hot 40. Tons of brand new music on the way on AXR very shortly. This is Nelly Furtado first with 10 off the lights.

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1: Search teams in Nepal and Tibet have resumed work after flash floods killed hundreds and left nearly 3,000 people missing. Australia has sent extra crisis staff to help find 41 of its citizens still unaccounted for, and the region remains on alert for further flooding. The United Nations says tens of thousands need food, clean water and sanitation. A Russian drone strike on an ammunition depot near Kyiv has killed at least 37 people after triggering a large blast. Almost 400 residents were evacuated and nearby homes and a care facility were damaged. President Zelensky has ordered an investigation into why munitions were stored so close to houses. Iranian leaders have acknowledged a sharp economic cost from the six-month war with the United States, saying trade has fallen by about 35% as Washington tightens financial pressure. Singapore's state investor Temasek is backing Singapore Airlines' investment in Air India, underlining the city-state's push to deepen its aviation footprint across the region. And Australian researchers say they have developed cyborg cockroaches that could one day carry emergency medicine to people trapped after disasters, turning an unlikely insect into a possible rescue tool.
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3: Hope you're doing okay. 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

Taylor Swift, I Knew It, I Knew You on the UK Hot 40 Countdown last week at song 3. Right at 2, second song for Samba, My Body Isn't Ready on the UK Hot 40 Countdown.

at number one for 3 weeks last week. Shakira with Burner Boy and Die Die. Can she make it 4 weeks at the top this week? Quite a few new entries on the chart this week. Samba still looking to grab that number one spot as well. We will find out who makes it as this week's UK Hot 40 Countdown plays out next.

0: Playing the biggest songs that's played on radio stations across the UK over the last 7 days. Shakira at the top with Burna Boy and Die Die. Can she make it 4 weeks? Samba with a couple of tunes set to challenge. And also expecting new entries from Karol G and Bruno Mars and a duet from Madonna and Kylie. We'll find out who makes it just before 7 tonight. 7 non-movers, 14 songs going down, 15 going up, and 4 new entries, which we kick off with at song 40.
1: New entry.

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0: Right, second new entry, and it comes from a Manchester producer and DJ, Josh Baker, who returns with a second song from his brand new label. Teaming up with the awesome voice of Poppy Bascom, here is brand new My Place.

UK Hot 40 Countdown. Good to have you with us. Miles Smith and Stargazing on the chart this week at 34. Couple of new entries still to come. Waiting for that new tune from Kylie Minogue and Madonna. That duet is incredible. That's on the way. And brand new Karol G and Bruno Mars.

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1: Search teams in Nepal and Tibet have resumed work after flash floods killed hundreds and left nearly 3,000 people missing. Australia has sent extra crisis staff to help find 41 of its citizens still unaccounted for, and the region remains on alert for further flooding. The United Nations says tens of thousands need food, clean water and sanitation. A Russian drone strike on an ammunition depot near Kyiv has killed at least 37 people after triggering a large blast. Almost 400 residents were evacuated and nearby homes and a care facility were damaged. President Zelensky has ordered an investigation into why munitions were stored so close to houses. Iranian leaders have acknowledged a sharp economic cost from the six-month war with the United States, saying trade has fallen by about 35% as Washington tightens financial pressure. Singapore's state investor Temasek is backing Singapore Airlines' investment in Air India, underlining the city-state's push to deepen its aviation footprint across the region. And Australian researchers say they have developed cyborg cockroaches that could one day carry emergency medicine to people trapped after disasters, turning an unlikely insect into a possible rescue tool.

far the longest serving song on the UK Hot 40 Countdown. Benson Boone continuing to dominate the airwaves in the UK. Beautiful Things at song 30 this week on the UK Hot 40 Countdown. Right, continuing at 29 is Olivia Dean.

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0: At a 27, Karol G may be a new name to you, but she's already bagged a Grammy, 8 Latin Grammys, a

on the UK Hot 40 Countdown to 26 this week. So, big question is Shakira going to hold on at the top with Die Die? The song she's done with Burna Boy for the World Cup, which finished a while ago, but the song is still so big in the UK. We'll find out who makes it just before 7 tonight.

0: chart. Brand new music from Audrey Hobart. Gracie Abrams co-wrote this song, and we think this is going to be big in the weeks to come. Brand new Sue Me, our one to watch this week.
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Hot 40 Countdown. Alex Warren and Ordinary on the chart this week at 22, and Ariana Grande at 21. Finishing off at the O2 tonight and tomorrow, she'll be there, and then taking that break from the music industry. Here's the latest song, Petal.

0: Song 19, Opal Light, from undoubtedly one of the biggest female stars, Taylor Swift.
1: New entry.
0: And from her to two of the biggest female superstars of all time. Teaming up for an absolute tune. What do you get if you cross a little bit of disco with Madonna and Kylie Minogue? You get this.

0: kids enjoy it. Doing it
1: for the kids. AXR World News.
2: Search teams in Nepal and Tibet have resumed work after flash floods killed hundreds and left nearly 3,000 people missing. Australia has sent extra crisis staff to help find 41 of its citizens still unaccounted for, and the region remains on alert for further flooding. The United Nations says tens of thousands need food, clean water and sanitation. A Russian drone strike on an ammunition depot near Kyiv has killed at least 37 people after triggering a large blast. Almost 400 residents were evacuated and nearby homes and a care facility were damaged. President Zelensky has ordered an investigation into why munitions were stored so close to houses. Iranian leaders have acknowledged a sharp economic cost from the six-month war with the United States, saying trade has fallen by about 35% as Washington tightens financial pressure. Singapore's state investor Temasek is backing Singapore Airlines' investment in Air India, underlining the city-state's push to deepen its aviation footprint across the region. And Australian researchers say they have developed cyborg cockroaches that could one day carry emergency medicine to people trapped after disasters, turning an unlikely insect into a possible rescue tool.

American Girls. He continues his current tour. Madison Square Gardens at New York City is where you'll find him at the moment. Sam Smith teaming up with the Two City Chorus slips down two places at 15 this week. Here's Oh Mother.

okay? Thank you so much for having us on and making us part of your weekend. This is Chris. This is the UK Hot 40 Countdown with another 54 Ultra and Talk to You. And at 13 this week, goes up two places for Sienna Spyro, His Great Expectation.

Olivia Rodrigo and Stupid Song up 6 places at 12 this week on the UK Hot 40 Countdown. When you look at dance music and you look at summer anthems of 2026, I don't think there's none bigger than this. Ugala.

40 Countdown. If you're heading to go and see her tonight at the O2, have an amazing night. Depending on, obviously, where you are in the UK. If you're in Scotland, that's not going to happen, because I think the doors open about now, 6:30, so you've missed it. Right, we'll continue with the UK Hot 40 Countdown next. Stay with us.

0: Taylor Swift, I Knew It, I Knew You. Right, two songs left on the chart. Who's going to be a number one? We'll find out in just a second. First of all, let's check out the 10 you just heard.
1: 10.
0: At 10, Ariana Grande, Hate That I Made You Love Me.
1: I hate
0: that I made you love me.
1: 9.
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1: 7.
0: No Move for Stella Lefty in Boston.
2: I like it when you're nice. I like it when you're nice.
1: 6.
0: Ray, Where Is My Husband?
2: Where the hell is my husband?
1: 5.
0: Former number one, Alex Warren and Fee.

you just heard Taylor Swift, I Knew It, I Knew You, No Move at number 3. So, two songs left. Shakira and Burna Boy with Die Die, the current number 1, and Somba with Homewrecker. So, who's at number 2?

0: Tom Bird, song 2 on the UK Hot 40 countdown this week. So there's no change at the top for Shakira and that World Cup tune. Teaming up with Burna Boy for Die Die, and this remains the most played song in the UK over the last 7 days for the 4th week running.
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Burna Boy and Die Die, still the UK's number one on airplay. How will Madonna and Kylie's new tune do next week? Maybe Karol G and Bruno Mars can head to number one? Or is Shakira going to make it 5 weeks? We will find out. Same time, same place. Until next week, have an amazing week.

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1: Search teams in Nepal and Tibet have resumed work after flash floods killed hundreds and left nearly 3,000 people missing. Australia has sent extra crisis staff to help find 41 of its citizens still unaccounted for, and the region remains on alert for further flooding. The United Nations says tens of thousands need food, clean water and sanitation. A Russian drone strike on an ammunition depot near Kyiv has killed at least 37 people after triggering a large blast. Almost 400 residents were evacuated and nearby homes and a care facility were damaged. President Zelensky has ordered an investigation into why munitions were stored so close to houses. Iranian leaders have acknowledged a sharp economic cost from the six-month war with the United States, saying trade has fallen by about 35% as Washington tightens financial pressure. Singapore's state investor Temasek is backing Singapore Airlines' investment in Air India, underlining the city-state's push to deepen its aviation footprint across the region. And Australian researchers say they have developed cyborg cockroaches that could one day carry emergency medicine to people trapped after disasters, turning an unlikely insect into a possible rescue tool.
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5: 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We're going to play the best of the last 50 years in the greatest hits of music.
6: My love.

George Ezra was Staying at Tomorrow's. That was his album in 2018, the top 10 song. It was Paradise. You know it's love heading your way. Please don't stop the music. For 2 hours each week, we play the music that shaped our lives, from current hits back to the classics. Down through the years, we go retro.

from the charts of 1982. Cool of the Gang and Heidi High, Heidi Ho. That song was actually heavily influenced by Cab Calloway's 1930s song. Songs such as You Got a Heidi Ho. But many people, of course, remember it because it came out around the same time as the sitcom Heidi High. And that's really why it became such a hit at that time. Okay, let's do some future greatest hits now. This is a new song from Cat's Eye. They, of course, have an animal in the top 10 at the moment, but this is their new release.

So three new songs for you. We started with Cat's Eye and Hooty Fruity. Then it was The Script and Grow Old with Grace. And this one is LaRue and Lose Myself.

0: one of the biggies from the charts of 2026. Hugel, Email Angel, Ultranate. It's Moving to the Sun.
1: It's the greatest hits of music.
0: Lucy standing by to hear from you. If you'd like to drop us a line, James Ross of greatesthitsofmusic.com.

was written by the two Rogers, Roger Cook and Roger Greenaway, and it was produced by no less than Beatles producer George Martin. It was Cilla Black's big hit from 1971. It was

Top 10 for Ricky Nelson in 1959. It's Late, popularized in the early 80s, and that's the version I remember by Shakin' Stevens, of course.

so far on this hour of the show. We started things off with George Ezra and Paradise. Then from 1982, Kool & the Gang and Heidi High, Heidi Ho. We were into the charts of 2026 with Who Girl, Email Angel and Alternate and Moving to the Sun. Then it was back to the 70s for Cilla Black, Something Tells Me, and to the 50s for Ricky Nelson and It's Late. And we rounded off that sequence with the brand new song, the brand new hit from James Blunt from the charts of 2026. It Tastes Like Summer.

Looking back on the song, Howard Jones says he was influenced by the 70s, in particular bands like Earth, Wind and Fire, and also people like Stevie Wonder. And you can hear some of those influences probably in that song. From Humans Lib, his album of 1984, his top 10 hit, it was Pearl in the

Well, it was a Bee Gees song, of course, but that was the Candy Staten version, or Candy Staten, depending on where you stand, from 1977, Nights on Broadway. And before that, from Humans Lib, the album in 1984, Howard Jones and his top 10 hit, it was Pearl in the Shell. In a moment, we'll have the Mystery TV theme tune.

great collaboration from 1981. B.A. Robertson together with A Voice. What a powerhouse of a voice. Maggie Bell and Hold Me. Okay, let's do the Mystery TV theme tune now. Okay, so this show was broadcast between 1972 and 1977. It was made for ABC, seen around the world. Hugely popular. 119 episodes. They made 5 seasons of this crime drama. It starred Carl Malden and, wait for it, Michael Douglas. Oh, yeah. They were 2 homicide inspectors in one of California's biggest cities. Oh, we loved it at the time. The show revolved around those 2 officers who investigated homicides. And the center of the series was a veteran cop and widower, Lieutenant Michael Stone, played by Carl Malden, who had more than 20 years of police experience.

that's actually how we first heard about Jason Mraz. 23 years ago. Yes, 23 years ago in 2003. The Remedy and I Don't Worry. We're trying to figure out the mystery TV theme tune. What is this?

So this show first came out in 1972. It was a big show, yes, of the 70s. It ran through to 1977. Five seasons, 119 episodes. The music was by Patrick Williams. This was a show for ABC, a US crime drama based on a book called Poor, Poor Ophelia by Caroline Weston. But what is the name of the TV show? It starred Carl Malden and Michael Douglas. It was about two homicide inspectors in San Francisco in California. The streets of San Francisco.

to 1986, Alison Moyet and one of her biggest solo hits, Is This Love? Did you get our Mystery TV theme tune? Well, crime drama indeed, and a 70s special. It was, of course, The Streets of San Francisco. I said a hit.

0: all turned into a classic, of course. It was the very first rap song to enter the US Billboard Hot 100 back in 1979. Rapper's Delight from the Sugar Hill Gang. James
1: Ross. Don't go away. Your favourite songs are played right here.

playing it from the 30 years of Bananarama album. Actually, they're celebrating the 40th anniversary right now of their True Confessions album, which I guess came out in 1986. Doing the math there quickly.

it seems that Olivia Rodrigo is rather obsessed by Robert Smith and The Cure. That is called The Cure is in the top 10 of the charts of 2026. Well, catching up now with some more showbiz and celebrity stories. And the Beatles have sealed a new partnership between Apple Corps and Universal Music to oversee the band's worldwide merchandise, licensing and e-commerce, as well as managing their song catalogue. Also coming soon, a new Beatles experience is planned for Savile Row in London, and four Sam Mendes directed biopics about the Beatles are arriving in 2028. Well, Madonna leads nominations for the MTV Video Music Awards, picking up 11 nods. They include Artist and Video of the Year, while her Sabrina Carpenter collaboration Bring Your Love is up for Song of the Year. Madonna now has 82 career VMA nominations, with Taylor Swift close behind this year on 9 nods for September's ceremony in LA. And Shakira is helping rebuild schools after the devastating earthquake in her native Colombia. She's given $1.25 million towards constructing 10 new schools in the affected Chocó region. Shakira visited damaged schools and met local children, saying every day youngsters are unable to attend classes is another day they're missing out on their future.

Celine Dion from 2002, and I'm Alive. Okay, into the birthday file we go, and happy birthday for this week to a long list, to Rashmi, Serena, to Chris, to Nat, to James. Also, happy birthday for this week to Handy, to Steve on his 60th, also Andy on his 60th, to Paul and Kevin, and to you if it's your birthday, and not forgetting Jill, celebrating big this week. What are you up to, Jill? Well, whatever it is, have a great big birthday cake and lots of great wishes to you.

label credited it to Bruce Willis alone, but it was Bruce Willis and the Pointer Sisters who did the fabulous cover version of the Staple Singers song, which came out in 1971 on Stax originally. This time it was 1987 for Respect Yourself.

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1: Search teams in Nepal and Tibet have resumed work after flash floods killed hundreds and left nearly 3,000 people missing. Australia has sent extra crisis staff to help find 41 of its citizens still unaccounted for, and the region remains on alert for further flooding. The United Nations says tens of thousands need food, clean water and sanitation. A Russian drone strike on an ammunition depot near Kyiv has killed at least 37 people after triggering a large blast. Almost 400 residents were evacuated and nearby homes and a care facility were damaged. President Zelensky has ordered an investigation into why munitions were stored so close to houses. Iranian leaders have acknowledged a sharp economic cost from the six-month war with the United States, saying trade has fallen by about 35% as Washington tightens financial pressure. Singapore's state investor Temasek is backing Singapore Airlines' investment in Air India, underlining the city-state's push to deepen its aviation footprint across the region. And Australian researchers say they have developed cyborg cockroaches that could one day carry emergency medicine to people trapped after disasters, turning an unlikely insect into a possible rescue tool.
2: Here we go!
3: James Ross! Now, James Ross is kicking off another hour of the greatest hits of music.
4: It's the greatest hits of music.
5: Oh yes, there is more. The greatest hits of music continues with the last 50 years of hits.

0: to 2015. Flo Rida had some great guests on the tune. They were Robin Thicke and also Verdine White from Earth, Wind and Fire. No, I love it. I don't like it. I love it. Do you like great music from the 60s, the 70s, the 80s?
1: Oh, don't believe me, just why.
0: And right up to today.
1: Do you like good music?
0: We've got something for you from every era. This is James Ross with the greatest hits of music. Playing some of the latest and some of the greatest from down through the years. And you know how we like to focus on the decades. And this one is the 70s. In fact, more precisely, it's 1974.

The album was Bad Company. They were Bad Company. The song was Can't Get Enough from the top 20 of 1974. Okay, let's do the movie minute now. If you're looking for something to watch, then here are some of the films out there or streaming online right now. And starting with one of the greatest hits of the movies, and it is The Untouchables, the Oscar-winning 1987 crime drama starring Kevin Costner as Agent Elliot Ness, determined to bring Al Capone to justice during Prohibition. Facing corruption across Chicago, Ness assembles a small, incorruptible team to take down the ruthless gangster. It is The Untouchables. Well, coming up today now, and Swapped stars Michael B. Jordan in this animated fantasy comedy as Ollie, a tiny woodland creature who unexpectedly swaps bodies with a majestic bird. Forced to experience life as each other, the unlikely pair must work together through a series of wild adventures. It is Swapped. And Good Fortune stars Keanu Reeves in this comedy as Gabrielle, a well-meaning but inept angel who meddles in the lives of a struggling gig worker and his wealthy employer. When his plan spectacularly backfires, Gabrielle loses his wings and creates unexpected chaos. It is Good Fortune starring Keanu Reeves. Our other selections, Swapped starring Michael B. Jordan, and The Untouchables, the Oscar-winning 1987 crime

the charts of 2026 for a resurgence after all these years. Katy Perry and The One That Got Away. It's the greatest hits of music. Feeling good, feeling fine. This is the greatest hits of music.

guess we know her best for the huge hit from the 60s, It's My Party, but that was from 1964. It was Leslie Gorringe, Maybe I Know, which was also big for her.

Well, we started off this hour with Flo Rida and Robin Thicke, and I Don't Like It, I Love It. Then it was Bad Company and Can't Get Enough. And from the charts of 2026, Katy Perry. She's back in the charts once more with The One That Got Away. Then it was Randy Edelman and his version of Concrete and Clay. And from the 60s, we heard Leslie Gore, Maybe I Know, from 64. And then from 62, Peter, Paul and Mary, and Early in the Morning. And her cover version. At first, I thought it was a new song, but it is, in fact, Lulu's version of Lara Fabian's I Will Love Again. Lulu calls it I'm in Love Again, from the charts of 2026. I'm in love again. The greatest hits of music. Power play. Power play.

Moody Blues had a number one hit back in 1964 with Go Now. This was from Seventh Sojourn, their album of 1972. I'm just a singer in a rock and roll

0: as I'm sure you realise, it's a song about partying too much. Sandy Tom said that her road manager always said that they were only allowed one Saturday night per week. Oh, the memories keep flowing back from 2008 to that one. The album, of course, was The Lily and the Pink, or was it The Pink and the Lily? Sandy Tom, yes. And before that, Moody Blues from 73, and I'm Just a Singer in a Rock and Roll Band. It's the greatest hits of
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3: You don't

Spice Girl Emma Bunton was number one in 2001 with What Took You So Long. Okay, looking at number ones around the world at the moment, Ella Langley still number one in Canada, the US, and also in New Zealand. But in Australia, we have a new number one.

new number one in Australia, Animal from Cat's Eye. Elsewhere around the world, the Europe official top 100. Number one is Die Die from Shakira and Burna Boy, the World Cup anthem. And that is also number one in Switzerland, Austria, also in Norway, Sweden and Portugal. Now, this was number one in 2024.

0: So three number ones in a row for you. Emma Bunton from 2001, What Took You So Long. Then number one from Australia in 2026, Cat's Eye and Animal. And back to 2024, Sabrina Carpenter's first big hit. It was Espresso.
1: AXR. Your home away from home.

Olivia Dean has plenty of long runners in the charts at the moment. There's one of them, Man I Need, from the charts of 2026. Well, catching up now with some more showbiz and celebrity stories and Freddie Mercury memorabilia, including a piano used by the Queen legend, is heading to auction. The Yamaha Grand, used at Munich's Musicland Studios, could fetch up to £400,000, while Freddie's recording microphone and handwritten lyrics are also included. They belong to producer Reinhold Mack and will go under the hammer in October. Well, tributes are still coming in to Dolly Parton following the country music legend's death at the age of 80. Kacey Musgraves says the world suddenly feels a lot less sparkly, while her 9 to 5 co-stars Lily Tomlin and Jane Fonda have remembered their friend. Jamie Lee Curtis, Julia Roberts, Dionne Warwick, Belinda Carlisle, and even Apple CEO Tim Cook have also paid tribute, celebrating Dolly's music, generosity, and philanthropy. And Madonna celebrated her 68th birthday with family and friends on the island of Corfu. The big day features an outdoor dinner with music, dancing, plate smashing, and a heart-shaped birthday cake. Her kids and boyfriend Akeem Morris joined the celebrations and included Italian folk group Terra Ross performing. They're regulars at Madonna.

Well, obviously, to sanctify something is to make it holy, and Simple Minds calling for personal empowerment there, asking us to value the life we were given. Back to 1986 from their album Once Upon a Time, yes. Sanctify yourself. Well, thanks to our producer and web guru, Lucy, to our backroom team this time of Rob and Duna. This is James Ross, and I'll leave you today with a classic from Saint Motel, and hope you can join me again, same time, same place, for some more of the latest and greatest. Have fun. Take

Search teams in Nepal and Tibet have resumed work after flash floods killed hundreds and left nearly 3,000 people missing. Australia has sent extra crisis staff to help find 41 of its citizens still unaccounted for, and the region remains on alert for further flooding. The United Nations says tens of thousands need food, clean water and sanitation. A Russian drone strike on an ammunition depot near Kyiv has killed at least 37 people after triggering a large blast. Almost 400 residents were evacuated and nearby homes and a care facility were damaged. President Zelensky has ordered an investigation into why munitions were stored so close to houses. Iranian leaders have acknowledged a sharp economic cost from the six-month war with the United States, saying trade has fallen by about 35% as Washington tightens financial pressure. Singapore's state investor Temasek is backing Singapore Airlines' investment in Air India, underlining the city-state's push to deepen its aviation footprint across the region. And Australian researchers say they have developed cyborg cockroaches that could one day carry emergency medicine to people trapped after disasters, turning an unlikely insect into a possible rescue tool.

0: Times News.
1: Search teams in Nepal and Tibet have resumed work after flash floods killed hundreds and left nearly 3,000 people missing. Australia has sent extra crisis staff to help find 41 of its citizens still unaccounted for, and the region remains on alert for further flooding. The United Nations says tens of thousands need food, clean water and sanitation. A Russian drone strike on an ammunition depot near Kyiv has killed at least 37 people after triggering a large blast. Almost 400 residents were evacuated and nearby homes and a care facility were damaged. President Zelensky has ordered an investigation into why munitions were stored so close to houses. Iranian leaders have acknowledged a sharp economic cost from the six-month war with the United States, saying trade has fallen by about 35% as Washington tightens financial pressure. Singapore's state investor Temasek is backing Singapore Airlines' investment in Air India, underlining the city-state's push to deepen its aviation footprint across the region. And Australian researchers say they have developed cyborg cockroaches that could one day carry emergency medicine to people trapped after disasters, turning an unlikely insect into a possible rescue tool.

0: World News.
1: Search teams in Nepal and Tibet have resumed work after flash floods killed hundreds and left nearly 3,000 people missing. Australia has sent extra crisis staff to help find 41 of its citizens still unaccounted for, and the region remains on alert for further flooding. The United Nations says tens of thousands need food, clean water and sanitation. A Russian drone strike on an ammunition depot near Kyiv has killed at least 37 people after triggering a large blast. Almost 400 residents were evacuated and nearby homes and a care facility were damaged. President Zelensky has ordered an investigation into why munitions were stored so close to houses. Iranian leaders have acknowledged a sharp economic cost from the six-month war with the United States, saying trade has fallen by about 35% as Washington tightens financial pressure. Singapore's state investor Temasek is backing Singapore Airlines' investment in Air India, underlining the city-state's push to deepen its aviation footprint across the region. And Australian researchers say they have developed cyborg cockroaches that could one day carry emergency medicine to people trapped after disasters, turning an unlikely insect into a possible rescue tool.
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Search teams in Nepal and Tibet have resumed work after flash floods killed hundreds and left nearly 3,000 people missing. Australia has sent extra crisis staff to help find 41 of its citizens still unaccounted for, and the region remains on alert for further flooding. The United Nations says tens of thousands need food, clean water and sanitation. A Russian drone strike on an ammunition depot near Kyiv has killed at least 37 people after triggering a large blast. Almost 400 residents were evacuated and nearby homes and a care facility were damaged. President Zelensky has ordered an investigation into why munitions were stored so close to houses. Iranian leaders have acknowledged a sharp economic cost from the six-month war with the United States, saying trade has fallen by about 35% as Washington tightens financial pressure. Singapore's state investor Temasek is backing Singapore Airlines' investment in Air India, underlining the city-state's push to deepen its aviation footprint across the region. And Australian researchers say they have developed cyborg cockroaches that could one day carry emergency medicine to people trapped after disasters, turning an unlikely insect into a possible rescue tool.

A passenger ferry carrying 267 people has capsized off northern Cyprus, killing at least seven. The vessel, the Filojet, left Kyrenia bound for Taşucu in Turkey and began taking on water about 4 nautical miles offshore. 237 people have been rescued, some clinging to the overturned hull in life jackets, while 23 remain missing. Coast Guard boats and helicopters from both northern Cyprus and Turkey are continuing the search. The death toll from flash floods on the Nepal-Tibet border has climbed to about 750, with more than 3,000 people still missing. Australia has sent crisis teams as more than 40 of its citizens remain unaccounted for. Rescuers have pushed an air pipe into a hydropower tunnel where more than 100 workers may still be trapped. A Russian strike on an ammunition depot near Kyiv has now killed 38 people, with 4 still missing. President Zelensky says most fires have been put out, but contamination around the site remains severe. And NASA has launched the Nancy Grace Roman Space Telescope from Florida, a mission that will survey the universe, study dark matter and dark energy, and search for distant planets. AXR, Asia's hit music station.

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1: A passenger ferry carrying 267 people has capsized off northern Cyprus, killing at least seven. The vessel, the Philojet, left Kyrenia bound for Taşucu in Turkey and began taking on water about 4 nautical miles offshore. 237 people have been rescued, some clinging to the overturned hull in life jackets, while 23 remain missing. Coast Guard boats and helicopters from both northern Cyprus and Turkey are continuing the search. The death toll from flash floods on the Nepal-Tibet border has climbed to about 750, with more than 3,000 people still missing. Australia has sent crisis teams as more than 40 of its citizens remain unaccounted for. Rescuers have pushed an air pipe into a hydropower tunnel where more than 100 workers may still be trapped. A Russian strike on an ammunition depot near Kyiv has now killed 38 people, with 4 still missing. President Zelensky says most fires have been put out, but contamination around the site remains severe. And NASA has launched the Nancy Grace Roman Space Telescope from Florida, a mission that will survey the universe, study dark matter and dark energy, and search for distant planets.
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1: A passenger ferry carrying 267 people has capsized off northern Cyprus, killing at least seven. The vessel, the Philojet, left Kyrenia bound for Taşucu in Turkey and began taking on water about 4 nautical miles offshore. 237 people have been rescued, some clinging to the overturned hull in life jackets, while 23 remain missing. Coast Guard boats and helicopters from both northern Cyprus and Turkey are continuing the search. The death toll from flash floods on the Nepal-Tibet border has climbed to about 750, with more than 3,000 people still missing. Australia has sent crisis teams as more than 40 of its citizens remain unaccounted for. Rescuers have pushed an air pipe into a hydropower tunnel where more than 100 workers may still be trapped. A Russian strike on an ammunition depot near Kyiv has now killed 38 people, with 4 still missing. President Zelensky says most fires have been put out, but contamination around the site remains severe. And NASA has launched the Nancy Grace Roman Space Telescope from Florida, a mission that will survey the universe, study dark matter and dark energy, and search for distant planets.
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0: World News. A passenger ferry carrying 267 people has capsized off northern Cyprus, killing at least seven. The vessel, the Filojet, left Kyrenia bound for Taşucu in Turkey and began taking on water about 4 nautical miles offshore. 237 people have been rescued, some clinging to the overturned hull in life jackets, while 23 remain missing. Coast Guard boats and helicopters from both northern Cyprus and Turkey are continuing the search. The death toll from flash floods on the Nepal-Tibet border has climbed to about 750, with more than 3,000 people still missing. Australia has sent crisis teams as more than 40 of its citizens remain unaccounted for. Rescuers have pushed an air pipe into a hydropower tunnel where more than 100 workers may still be trapped. A Russian strike on an ammunition depot near Kyiv has now killed 38 people, with 4 still missing. President Zelensky says most fires have been put out, but contamination around the site remains severe. And NASA has launched the Nancy Grace Roman Space Telescope from Florida, a mission that will survey the universe, study dark matter and dark energy, and search for distant planets.
1: You've tuned to Asia's

sing it. 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Yeah, check it out one time. You know, it's for real. 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

0: Forget the guys in the suits, you know what I'm saying? 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
2: A passenger ferry carrying 267 people has capsized off northern Cyprus, killing at least seven. The vessel, the Philojet, left Kyrenia bound for Taşucu in Turkey and began taking on water about 4 nautical miles offshore. 237 people have been rescued, some clinging to the overturned hull in life jackets, while 23 remain missing. Coast Guard boats and helicopters from both northern Cyprus and Turkey are continuing the search. The death toll from flash floods on the Nepal-Tibet border has climbed to about 750, with more than 3,000 people still missing. Australia has sent crisis teams as more than 40 of its citizens remain unaccounted for. Rescuers have pushed an air pipe into a hydropower tunnel where more than 100 workers may still be trapped. A Russian strike on an ammunition depot near Kyiv has now killed 38 people, with 4 still missing. President Zelensky says most fires have been put out, but contamination around the site remains severe. And NASA has launched the Nancy Grace Roman Space Telescope from Florida, a mission that will survey the universe, study dark matter and dark energy, and search for distant planets.
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1: Good morning. Welcome to Monday. It's Tony here at AXR, standing by with David Guetta and Ronan Keating next.
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3: A passenger ferry carrying 267 people has capsized off northern Cyprus, killing at least seven. The vessel, the Philojet, left Kyrenia bound for Taşucu in Turkey and began taking on water about 4 nautical miles offshore. 237 people have been rescued, some clinging to the overturned hull in life jackets, while 23 remain missing. Coast Guard boats and helicopters from both northern Cyprus and Turkey are continuing the search. The death toll from flash floods on the Nepal-Tibet border has climbed to about 750, with more than 3,000 people still missing. Australia has sent crisis teams as more than 40 of its citizens remain unaccounted for. Rescuers have pushed an air pipe into a hydropower tunnel where more than 100 workers may still be trapped. A Russian strike on an ammunition depot near Kyiv has now killed 38 people, with 4 still missing. President Zelensky says most fires have been put out, but contamination around the site remains severe. And NASA has launched the Nancy Grace Roman Space Telescope from Florida, a mission that will survey the universe, study dark matter and dark energy, and search for distant planets.
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5: Chelsea beat Brighton 4-3. Romeo Lavia, Pedro Neto, John Pedro and Cole Palmer scored. Sunderland beat Fulham 1-0. Leeds drew 1-1 with Brentford. Aston Villa host Arsenal tonight. Pakistan are chasing 389 at Lords after England were bowled out for 208. Mohamed Abbas took 5 for 57. Saud Shakil is batting through the fourth day. The New Zealand Warriors beat Newcastle 46-32 in Auckland. Parramatta beat Cronulla 38-18. South Africa beat the All Blacks 33-26 in Cape Town on Saturday to level the series. Australia beat Argentina 27-21 in Jujuy. Carlton beat Melbourne 74-55 in the AFL wildcard final and played Geelong on Friday. Adelaide host Western Bulldogs on Saturday. Ethiopia's Adisu Gubena won the Sydney Marathon in 2 hours 4 minutes 42. Kenya's Perez Jepchirchir won the women's race in 2 hours 18 minutes 31. And today, Pogacar abandoned the Vuelta a España after a crash on Saturday. Enric Mas leads the race.
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David Guetta, Sia and Fetty Wap. We like that. That is Bang My Head. Here comes Dua Lipa in just a second. First, though, back to the old school we go. Anastasia, Left Outside Alone.

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1: Yes, it most certainly is, from Taylor Swift and Cheryl Cole, and your showbiz for Monday too. Now, Bob Marley and the Wailers, Sun is Shining.

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1: Justin Bieber, Quavo soon, and Westlife comes next. 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
2: Dolly Parton's catalogue has surged back onto the UK charts days after her death at 80. 9 to 5 has reached a new British peak of number 12, finally entering the top 40 more than 40 years after its original release. While Jolene and Islands in the Stream have also returned to the top 40, Paul Heaton has scored his first solo UK number one album with Genius. The former House Martins and Beautiful South frontman topped the chart in part by selling more vinyl than any other album this week. Nicole Kidman and Sandra Bullock have premiered Practical Magic 2 in London. The Australian star and her co-star walked the Leicester Square carpet almost 30 years after the original film, with the sequel due in cinemas next month. Bruno Mars has announced stadium dates in Australia, New Zealand and Asia for next year. The romantic tour will play Perth, Melbourne, Brisbane, Sydney and Auckland from February, then continue through Singapore, Bangkok, Hong Kong, Manila and Seoul. And Harry Styles paid tribute to Dolly Parton on the opening night of his Madison Square Garden residency, dedicating, "I will always love you," to the late country star. The Grand Ole Opry is staging a formal tribute in Nashville tonight.
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3: A passenger ferry carrying 267 people has capsized off northern Cyprus, killing at least seven. The vessel, the Philojet, left Kyrenia bound for Taşucu in Turkey and began taking on water about 4 nautical miles offshore. 237 people have been rescued, some clinging to the overturned hull in life jackets, while 23 remain missing. Coast Guard boats and helicopters from both northern Cyprus and Turkey are continuing the search. The death toll from flash floods on the Nepal-Tibet border has climbed to about 750, with more than 3,000 people still missing. Australia has sent crisis teams as more than 40 of its citizens remain unaccounted for. Rescuers have pushed an air pipe into a hydropower tunnel where more than 100 workers may still be trapped. A Russian strike on an ammunition depot near Kyiv has now killed 38 people, with 4 still missing. President Zelensky says most fires have been put out, but contamination around the site remains severe. And NASA has launched the Nancy Grace Roman Space Telescope from Florida, a mission that will survey the universe, study dark matter and dark energy, and search for distant planets.
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4: Chelsea beat Brighton 4-3. Romeo Lavia, Pedro Neto, John Pedro and Cole Palmer scored. Sunderland beat Fulham 1-0. Leeds drew 1-1 with Brentford. Aston Villa host Arsenal tonight. Pakistan are chasing 389 at Lords after England were bowled out for 208. Mohamed Abbas took 5 for 57. Saud Shakil is batting through the fourth day. The New Zealand Warriors beat Newcastle 46-32 in Auckland. Parramatta beat Cronulla 38-18. South Africa beat the All Blacks 33-26 in Cape Town on Saturday to level the series. Australia beat Argentina 27-21 in Jujuy. Carlton beat Melbourne 74-55 in the AFL wildcard final and played Geelong on Friday. Adelaide host Western Bulldogs on Saturday. Ethiopia's Adisu Gubena won the Sydney Marathon in 2 hours 4 minutes 42. Kenya's Perez Jepchirchir won the women's race in 2 hours 18 minutes 31. And today Pogacar abandoned the Vuelta a España after a crash on Saturday. Enric Mas leads the race.

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1: Monday morning here at AXR with One Republic ready to play. Here's Lady Gaga and Bradley Cooper. This is the Oscar-winning Shallow.

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1: This is AXR. Jerry Halliwell, Look At Me, comes real soon. And Black Bear, Hot Girl Bummer next. That's the name of the song. First showbiz.
2: Dolly Parton's catalogue has surged back onto the UK charts days after her death at 80. 9 to 5 has reached a new British peak of number 12, finally entering the top 40 more than 40 years after its original release. While Jolene and Islands in the Stream have also returned to the top 40, Paul Heaton has scored his first solo UK number 1 album with Genius. The former House Martins and Beautiful South frontman topped the chart in part by selling more vinyl than any other album this week. Nicole Kidman and Sandra Bullock have premiered Practical Magic 2 in London. The Australian star and her co-star walked the Leicester Square carpet almost 30 years after the original film, with the sequel due in cinemas next month. Bruno Mars has announced stadium dates in Australia, New Zealand and Asia for next year. The romantic tour will play Perth, Melbourne, Brisbane, Sydney and Auckland from February, then continue through Singapore, Bangkok, Hong Kong, Manila and Seoul. And Harry Styles paid tribute to Dolly Parton on the opening night of his Madison Square Garden residency, dedicating, "I will always love you," to the late country star. The Grand Ole Opry is staging a formal tribute in Nashville tonight.
0: From Hong Kong to Singapore, Bangkok to Jakarta, we're streaming across Asia.

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1: Good morning. It's time to kick off another hour here at AXR. Let's do it in style with Nathan Evans, Sam Fisher and Billy Ray Martin.
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3: A passenger ferry carrying 267 people has capsized off northern Cyprus, killing at least seven. The vessel, the Philojet, left Kyrenia bound for Taşucu in Turkey and began taking on water about 4 nautical miles offshore. 237 people have been rescued, some clinging to the overturned hull in life jackets, while 23 remain missing. Coast Guard boats and helicopters from both northern Cyprus and Turkey are continuing the search. The death toll from flash floods on the Nepal-Tibet border has climbed to about 750, with more than 3,000 people still missing. Australia has sent crisis teams as more than 40 of its citizens remain unaccounted for. Rescuers have pushed an air pipe into a hydropower tunnel where more than 100 workers may still be trapped. A Russian strike on an ammunition depot near Kyiv has now killed 38 people, with 4 still missing. President Zelensky says...